Remember the lake and the moonlight. Remember you shivered and shone. I'll never forget what you looked like on that night. But I know that time is gonna take me

present. And you know, well, it's gonna be an very interesting night. And you know, it's gonna be an way. Listen, man.